Have you come here for forgiveness? Have you come to raise the dead? Have you come here to play Jesus to the lepers in your head?

got a bad, bad feeling. My baby don't hear no more. Wait a minute, I got my guitar.

do what they told you. Now you do what they told you. Now you do what they told you. Now you do what they told you.